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8: Partly to mostly cloudy skies expected through Tuesday evening here in the capital city. Look for temperatures to cool back to the lower to middle 70s by 10 o'clock tonight. We'll watch for another chance for some thunderstorms into Tuesday evening and Tuesday night along a cold front. Most of that activity is expected to stay south and southeast of the area, but we'll continue to hold on to some low-end chances for moisture through the overnight hours tonight. From the 1011 Severe Weather Center, I'm meteorologist Bill Rentschler.
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8: Partly to mostly cloudy skies expected through Tuesday evening here in the capital city. Look for temperatures to cool back to the lower to middle 70s by 10 o'clock tonight. We'll watch for another chance for some thunderstorms into Tuesday evening and Tuesday night along a cold front. Most of that activity is expected to stay south and southeast of the area, but we'll continue to hold on to some low-end chances for moisture through the overnight hours tonight. From the 1011 Severe Weather Center, I'm meteorologist Bill Rentschler.
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1: Partly to mostly cloudy skies expected through Tuesday evening here in the capital city. Look for temperatures to cool back to the lower to middle 70s by 10 o'clock tonight. We'll watch for another chance for some thunderstorms into Tuesday evening and Tuesday night along a cold front. Most of that activity is expected to stay south and southeast of the area, but we'll continue to hold on to some low-end chances for moisture through the overnight hours tonight. From the 1011 Severe Weather Center, I'm meteorologist Bill Rentschler.
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6: Mostly cloudy skies for the rest of your Tuesday night into Wednesday morning. 30% chance for showers and thunderstorms, possibly an isolated severe thunderstorm. 68 the overnight low. Then for Wednesday, partly to mostly cloudy skies with a 30% chance for thunderstorms, high near 83 degrees. Thursday, slight chance for a thunderstorm, otherwise high temperature around 87. From the 1011 Severe Weather Center, I'm Chief Meteorologist Fred Anderson.
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5: Mostly cloudy skies for the rest of your Tuesday night into Wednesday morning. 30% chance for showers and thunderstorms, possibly an isolated severe thunderstorm. 68 the overnight low. Then for Wednesday, partly to mostly cloudy skies with a 30% chance for thunderstorms, high near 83 degrees. Thursday, slight chance for a thunderstorm, otherwise high temperature around 87. From the 1011 Severe Weather Center, I'm Chief Meteorologist Fred Anderson.
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0: 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I am late. 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
6: Mostly cloudy skies for the rest of your Tuesday night into Wednesday morning. 30% chance for showers and thunderstorms, possibly an isolated severe thunderstorm. 68 the overnight low. Then for Wednesday, partly to mostly cloudy skies with a 30% chance for thunderstorms, high near 83 degrees. Thursday, slight chance for a thunderstorm, otherwise high temperature around 87. From the 1011 Severe Weather Center, I'm Chief Meteorologist Fred Anderson.
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2: Mostly cloudy skies for the rest of your Tuesday night into Wednesday morning. 30% chance for showers and thunderstorms, possibly an isolated severe thunderstorm. 68 the overnight low. Then for Wednesday, partly to mostly cloudy skies with a 30% chance for thunderstorms, high near 83 degrees. Thursday, slight chance for a thunderstorm, otherwise high temperature around 87. From the 10-11 Severe Weather Center, I'm Chief Meteorologist Fred Anderson.
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7: Mostly cloudy skies for the rest of your Tuesday night into Wednesday morning. 30% chance for showers and thunderstorms, possibly an isolated severe thunderstorm. 68 the overnight low. Then for Wednesday, partly to mostly cloudy skies with a 30% chance for thunderstorms, high near 83 degrees. Thursday, slight chance for a thunderstorm, otherwise high temperature around 87. From the 10-11 Severe Weather Center, I'm Chief Meteorologist Fred Anderson.
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1: Mostly cloudy today with a 50% chance of showers and thunderstorms. Some storms may be severe. High temperature this afternoon in the low 80s. Tonight, mostly clear to partly cloudy with a 20% chance of rain. Areas of fog possible after midnight, low in the low 60s. From the 1011 Severe Weather Center, I'm meteorologist Brandon Rector.
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2: Governor Jim Pillen appointed 17 members to Nebraska's new data center task force. The group will study how future data center development could affect the state's water supplies, electrical grid, and local infrastructure. It will also develop zoning and policy guidance for county officials. The task force, which is overseen by the State Department of Water, Environment, and Energy, is expected to hold its first meeting next month. Attorney General Mike Hilgers is asking a judge to stop Omaha from enforcing its new minimum wage ordinance. Hilgers argues wage policy is a statewide concern and cities cannot override the legislature. A Lancaster County judge temporarily blocked a similar Lincoln ordinance in July, finding the state was likely to succeed in that case. The Omaha lawsuit seeks both temporary and permanent injunctions. The city's ordinance is scheduled to take effect October 1st. The Nebraska State Fair is less than 10 days away, and the excitement building in Grand Island.
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2: Marketing Director Courtney Glock tells KLIN News this year's fair will include special events celebrating America's 250th birthday, including more patriotic displays, performances, and contests. 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
12: Mostly cloudy today with a 50% chance of showers and thunderstorms. Some storms may be severe. High temperature this afternoon in the low 80s. Tonight, mostly clear to partly cloudy with a 20% chance of rain. Areas of fog possible after midnight, low in the low 60s. From the 1011 Severe Weather Center, I'm meteorologist Brandon Rector.
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2: The city of Lincoln is asking residents to help decide which streetscape improvements should happen first.
3: Obviously, we can't do everything all at once, but if we can do stuff, what do we do first?
2: City planner Colin Christopher said two areas generally around 33rd and A and 40th and Normal are being considered. There's an open house tomorrow, 5 to 7 p.m., Old Pavilion in Antelope Park. Gaming tax receipts were up significantly from June, both here in Lincoln and statewide. Total statewide receipts just over $5.6 million, up 12.8% from June. Lincoln's Warhorse Casino reported receipts of just over $1.6 million, up 16.3%. Of that, Lincoln and Lancaster County each received just over $203,000. And BMX riders from across Nebraska and the Midwest will compete in Lincoln this weekend at Star City BMX. Racing begins Friday night with the Bob Warnke Scholarship Race, followed Saturday by the Nebraska State Championship Final. Saturday's racing starts shortly after 7 p.m. The weekend wraps up Sunday with an earned double point race beginning shortly after 11 a.m. Public is welcome to watch the racing throughout the weekend. And that's a news update from the KLIN Newsroom.
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13: Mostly cloudy today with a 50% chance of showers and thunderstorms. Some storms may be severe. High temperature this afternoon in the low 80s. Tonight, mostly clear to partly cloudy with a 20% chance of rain. Areas of fog possible after midnight, low in the low 60s. From the 1011 Severe Weather Center, I'm meteorologist Brandon Rector.
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13: Mostly cloudy today with a 50% chance of showers and thunderstorms. Some storms may be severe. High temperature this afternoon in the low 80s. Tonight, mostly clear to partly cloudy with a 20% chance of rain. Areas of fog are possible after midnight, low in the low 60s. From the 1011 Severe Weather Center, I'm meteorologist Brandon Rector.
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14: Mostly cloudy today with a 50% chance of showers and thunderstorms. Some storms may be severe. High temperature this afternoon in the low 80s. Tonight, mostly clear to partly cloudy with a 20% chance of rain. Areas of fog are possible after midnight, low in the low 60s. From the 1011 Severe Weather Center, I'm meteorologist Brandon Rector.
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105.3 The Bone, Lincoln's Real Rock. Hey, it's Adam with you, and congratulations must go out to our first champion of the American Legion World Series since 1939. The Carpetland Rugs, comprised of kids from Lincoln East right here in Nebraska. They won the championship last night. It was on ESPN. It's very cool to see. Congratulations to the Rugs, and what a fun nickname.

105.3 The Bone, Lincoln's Real Rock, Creed right there. You know what? One of their contemporaries, Godsmack, is coming to Pinnacle Bank Arena October 13th, and we've got tickets for you. 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

1053thebone.com. Adam with you. And you know what? It's another midday where we might have some rain, a little bit gloomy, and it's not going to get too hot today. Only a high of 80. So if you're out for your lunch hour, be prepared. You might get rained on, but it's not going to get too hot.

0: 105.3 The Bone, Lincoln's Real Rock. 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
4: Mostly cloudy today with a 50% chance of showers and thunderstorms. Some storms may be severe. High temperature this afternoon in the low 80s. Tonight, mostly clear to partly cloudy with a 20% chance of rain. Areas of fog are possible after midnight, low in the low 60s. From the 1011 Severe Weather Center, I'm meteorologist Brandon Rector.
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105.3 The Bone, Lincoln's Real Rock, Adam with you. And you know what? The Nebraska State Fair is kicking off, and we have got a family fun pack for you to the Nebraska State Fair. All you have to do is text the word joust. That's joust, like two guys on horses running each other with giant sticks. Joust to 402-477-1053. That's joust to 402-477-1053.

105.3 The Bone, Lincoln's Real Rock. You know, New Orleans is an amazing and wild place. Imagine walking down the street in New Orleans, and somebody walks up to you and says, sir, I believe you're bleeding. That happened to a guy who evidently was having such a good time down in New Orleans. Somebody walked up to him, stabbed him multiple times, and he didn't notice until a bystander pointed it out. That is a heck of a good time if you don't even notice getting stabbed.

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Hey, it's Adam with you, and I love a good deal. I will drive out of the way. I am in every points club. I get ridiculous number of promotion emails. 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

Madison's for just $25, you're going to get $50 of value. 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

hot pursuit and fiery auto crashes. Some will die in hot pursuit while sifting through my ashes. 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

0: 105.3 The Bone, Lincoln's Real Rock. Congratulations again to the Carpetland American Legion team, which is comprised of Lincoln East players. They won the American Legion World Series last night. Yes, our rugs beat the Barbers, which is not how you think that would go.
1: Oh, look. Another group chat you didn't ask to be in. Hard pass. Try texting someone who actually matters, like us. The Bone Text Line, 402-477-1053. Got something to say? Say it. 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Blah, blah, blah, blah. We're listening. Or judging. 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
1: Mostly cloudy today with a 50% chance of showers and thunderstorms. Some storms may be severe. High temperature this afternoon in the low 80s. Tonight, mostly clear to partly cloudy with a 20% chance of rain. Areas of fog are possible after midnight, low in the low 60s. From the 1011 Severe Weather Center, I'm meteorologist Brandon Rector.
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0: 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Here comes another 55-minute bone block of rock on 105.3 The Bone.

105.3, the Bone, Lincoln's Real Rock. Adam with you. It is a Bone Lunch Block. Starting it off with a little GNR. Here's another one. They're going to be down in Kansas City tonight.

105.3 The Bone, Lincoln's Real Rock. Hey, it's Adam. And you know what? 55 years ago today, Led Zeppelin kicked off their record-breaking North American tour. 55 years ago.

105.3 The Bone, Lincoln's Real Rock. That's back-to-back from Led Zeppelin. Can you imagine how incredibly stoked Whitesnake would be to be back-to-back with Led Zeppelin? Here they go, two from Whitesnake.

105.3 The Bone, Lincoln's Real Rock. Adam here. And you know what? Godsmack is coming to PBA. They are going to be there on October 13th. And we got tickets for you. Just go to 105.3thebone.com. Here's two in a row in a Bone Lunch Block.

0: 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Cannot wait to see them when they come to town on October 13th. And make sure you enter so you can win tickets, because those tickets ain't cheap.
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1: A severe thunderstorm watch is in place for Lincoln and Lancaster County through 4 p.m. Wednesday afternoon. A cluster of strong storms is expected to move through the area through the early to mid-afternoon hours. Large hail up to quarter to golf ball size, damaging wind gusts between 60 and 70 miles per hour, and areas of heavy rain will be possible. We'll see quieter conditions into your Wednesday evening. From the 1011 Severe Weather Center, I'm meteorologist Bill Rentschler.
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105.3 The Bone, Lincoln's Real Rock. Adam with you. And we are in a severe thunderstorm watch. It's going all the way till 4 p.m. We might even have some, like, threatening winds and even hail. So maybe on the lunch break, you keep the car in the garage, find some place to park, and make sure you're not leaving it underneath a tree that looks like it's seen better day.

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105.3 The Bone, Lincoln's Real Rock. You know, summer is almost over, but there's still a chance to do some family activities. We have got a family fun pack for the Nebraska Renaissance Fair. It's going to be at Elkhorn Shores. All you got to do is text the word joust. That's joust. Like two guys on a horse running each other with giant sticks. Joust. 402-477-1053. Text joust to 402-477-1053.

105.3 The Bone, Lincoln's Real Rock. It's Adam with you. And you know what? I love my pup. Lorelei has saved my life more than a couple of times. And if you're looking for a new best friend, Capital Humane Society is going to have a Clear the Shelters campaign this Saturday from noon to 5 p.m. at the Pilock Pet Adoption Center. The Able Foundation and NEBCO are sponsoring adoption fees for all animals that day. So go noon to 5. Get there early because there will be people lined up for a Clear the Shelter event.

0: 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Hey, it's Adam. I am headed out for the day. Be careful out there. We've got a severe thunderstorm and a thunderstorm. A severe thunderstorm. It's going to rain, so be careful. Might have some hail, and I will see you tomorrow.
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1: A severe thunderstorm watch is in place for Lincoln and Lancaster County through 4 p.m. Wednesday afternoon, as a cluster of strong storms is expected to move through the area through the early to mid-afternoon hours. Large hail up to quarter to golf ball size, damaging wind gusts between 60 and 70 miles per hour, and areas of heavy rain will be possible. We'll see quieter conditions into your Wednesday evening. From the 1011 Severe Weather Center, I'm meteorologist Bill Rentschler.
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1: A severe thunderstorm watch is in place for Lincoln and Lancaster County through 4 p.m. Wednesday afternoon. A cluster of strong storms is expected to move through the area through the early to mid-afternoon hours. Large hail up to quarter to golf ball size, damaging wind gusts between 60 and 70 miles per hour, and areas of heavy rain will be possible. We'll see quieter conditions into your Wednesday evening. From the 1011 Severe Weather Center, I'm meteorologist Bill Rentschler.
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2: Ooh, you suck!
0: Well, let's show them how it's done. Again, here comes another 55-minute bone block of rock on 105.3 The Bone. Lincoln's real rock.

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Well, if you're here in Lincoln right now, I don't think I need to even expunge of what's been going on. Crap ton of rain in the past hour. And what do you get with a crap ton of rain? Some localized flooding, especially in northeast Lincoln. So, heads up, if you're around the Havelock area, don't drive through standing water. In fact, some of the underpasses are flooded as well. So, you know, if you're out and about right now, keep an eye on that. If you're home or in the office or wherever, we have the latest news over at 105.3thebone.com. Either way, I know you're smart.

Well, hey thee, fair wench. How would you like to go to the Nebraska Renaissance Fair? Ye gallant gentleman has a password for... Oh, hell with it. I'm not going to pull that crap on you. Either way, be listening for the keyword. I'll be giving it out shortly, continuing on inside of Bone Block Rock. And by the way, maybe you're lucky enough. Well, you're probably not listening to me right now if you're heading down to Kansas City. But they're going to be there tonight. GNR on the...

Well, of course, over the past 24 hours, lots of memorials to Frank Beard after his passing. But ZZ Top will continue touring. We have more details inside the Real Rock News at 105.3thebone.com.

0: you're in your car right now seeing the display, yeah, cum is spelled right. Hey, you know what? I have tickets to Nebraska Renaissance Fair coming up at the end of the month. But to get qualified, you got to text in today's keyword. I want to make sure that you get the spelling right. It's joust. J-O-U-S-T. 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
1: A severe thunderstorm watch is in place for Lincoln and Lancaster County through 4 p.m. Wednesday afternoon, as a cluster of strong storms is expected to move through the area through the early to mid-afternoon hours. Large hail up to quarter to golf ball size, damaging wind gusts between 60 and 70 miles per hour, and areas of heavy rain will be possible. We'll see quieter conditions into your Wednesday evening. From the 1011 Severe Weather Center, I'm meteorologist Bill Rentschler.
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0: out the Aquanet, squeeze into the leather pants, and pop in the cassette. 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
1: Maybe back in the late 80s, you were cruising O Street and blasting Poison's I Want Action. And just so you know, I'm sure everybody knew what you were looking for. It's your 4 o'clock haircut on 105.3 The Bone.

0: Poison with I Want Action for your haircut and the main hook. Caused a bit of drama in the rock world. Poison was sued by Swedish glam band Easy Action, who claimed the track heavily copied the structure of their 1983 song, We Go Rocking. Two bands ultimately settled out of court, but be honest, which song do you remember better?
1: It's easier not to be what? To measure these things by your brain.

Tickets to Nebraska Renaissance Fair could be yours. First off, you got to get yourself qualified to do so. You need to text me today's keyword, and it is joust. I'll even be nice and spell it out for you. J-O-U-S-T. Text that in to me on the Bone text line, and you're going to be qualified for tickets to Nebraska Renaissance Fair. And we are truly. You're welcome.

Well, needless to say, the storm that blew through this afternoon, bringing a bit of flooding. Need I be a wise ass and tie it into this? Zephyr 105.3 The Bone.

0: Might be a wild ride home. Yeah, especially if you're up in Northeast Lincoln. A lot of rain and some street flooding going on. We have the latest inside the local news at 1053thebone.com.
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15: A severe thunderstorm watch is in place for Lincoln and Lancaster County through 4 p.m. Wednesday afternoon. A cluster of strong storms is expected to move through the area through the early to mid-afternoon hours. Large hail up to quarter to golf ball size, damaging wind gusts between 60 and 70 miles per hour, and areas of heavy rain will be possible. We'll see quieter conditions into your Wednesday evening. From the 1011 Severe Weather Center, I'm meteorologist Bill Rentschler.
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13: 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Another 55-minute bone block of rock kicks off now on 105.3 The Bone.

Lincoln's Real Rock. From Lincoln's number one dive bar. The WC South Sports Bar Studios. 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

Yeah, I know it's the softer side of Aerosmith, but hey, it's a lot better than that steaming pile of crap that Steven Tyler did when he tried to do a country song. Yeah, not good. You gonna hear it here? I think not. I am Steve. 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

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To qualify, you got to text in today's keyword, which is Joust, J-O-U-S-T, to the Bone Text Line, 402-477-1053.

0: Well, needless to say,
1: it's been an interesting afternoon. A lot of rain, some flooding in portions of town. And yeah, if you still see standing water out there, be smart. Don't drive through it. Trust me. 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Okay? 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There's your safety tip for the day. 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You got Van Halen coming up. Here's Days of the New.

0: You know what? Tonight, I think I am going to just blast some rock from the year I was born. 1980. Yeah, I'm that friggin' old. Back in the Black, a kick-ass album. And sometimes I even go a little outside the box. Maybe I'll throw in some Billy Joel as well. I don't know. I'm feeling wild. Maybe I'll grill a steak, have a nice little drink, and listen to the Piano Man. I know. Wild times for me indeed. Gonna put the wraps on this Bone Free for All with Bon Jovi next.
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1: Mostly clear to partly cloudy skies expected this evening here in the capital city. Look for 10 o'clock temperatures in Lincoln to cool back to the lower 70s. Overnight lows will drop down to the mid-60s with partly cloudy skies. Look for some clouds, maybe some patchy fog early on Thursday before mostly sunny, warm, and humid weather is expected by the afternoon with high temperatures reaching the mid-upper 80s. From the 1011 Severe Weather Center, I'm meteorologist Bill Rentschler.
0: 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Just what you need since you're stuck in traffic. 105.3 The Bone rocks you on your way home.

Fear not, kind sir or madam, you did not miss out on your chance to get tickets to Nebraska Renaissance Fair. Yeah, I gave them away already today, but Adam and I will have more keywords for you tomorrow. In the meantime, I'm Steve, Bone Block Rock with Foo Fighters.

Just think, you could have won tickets to Guns N' Roses tonight in Kansas City from me or Adam, but ultimately you're still here. It's okay. You know, we always have more tickets to give away and usually do it through the Bone text line. I'm Steve. It's Bone Block and Rock, Papa Roach.

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1: Mostly clear to partly cloudy skies expected this evening here in the capital city. Look for 10 o'clock temperatures in Lincoln to cool back to the low 70s. Overnight lows will drop down to the mid-60s with partly cloudy skies. Look for some clouds, maybe some patchy fog early on Thursday before mostly sunny, warm, and humid weather is expected by the afternoon with high temperatures reaching the mid-upper 80s. From the 1011 Severe Weather Center, I'm meteorologist Bill Rentschler.
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